0: Kenny Chesney's latest and carry on here inside the saloon. He is carrying on his residency at the Las Vegas Sphere, saying he changed a few of the graphics and a few of the songs to appease fans who were coming to see him for the second time. Of course, his second time at the Sphere, and he's hoping to be a resident at the Sphere for many years to come. There's also been a rumor that they are building a brand new Sphere like the one in Vegas in Nashville, Tennessee. Wouldn't that be something? I wonder who would be the residency artist there, huh? Find out more up-to-the-minute country music news, as always, on our Facebook page at RC Social Saloon.
1: 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Overnight tonight, occasional rain showers, lows near 70 degrees. Saturday, showers early with scattered thunderstorms developing later in the day. A 40% chance of rain, highs near 79. Saturday evening, cloudy skies, overnight lows near 68. And Sunday, overcast, highs near 83 degrees. 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

advice for a warning for the following county, Hocking, Ohio. Issued at 8:34 p.m. Eastern Daylight Time. The National Weather Service in Wilmington has issued a flash flood warning for southwestern Hocking County in central Ohio, northeastern Ross County in south central Ohio, until midnight Eastern Daylight Time tonight. At 8:34 p.m. Eastern Daylight Time, radar indicated thunderstorms producing heavy rain across the warned area. Between 1 and 2 inches of rain have fallen. Additional rainfall amounts of 1 to 1.5 inches are possible. Flash flooding is ongoing or expected to begin shortly. Hazard: flash flooding caused by thunderstorms. Source: radar. Impact: flash flooding of small creeks and streams, urban areas, highways, streets and underpasses, as well as other poor drainage and low-lying areas. Some locations that may experience flash flooding include Chillicothe, Kingston, North Oak Village, Hocking Hill State Park, Frankfort, Londonderry, Morrellville, Adelphi, Mooresville, Hallsville, Andersonville, and South Louisville. Repeating, a flash flood warning has been issued until midnight Eastern Daylight Time Saturday for the following county, Hocking, Ohio.

This is a flash flood warning for the following county, Vinton, Ohio. Issued at 8:42 p.m. Eastern Daylight Time. The National Weather Service in Charleston has issued a flash flood warning for northwestern Vinton County in southeastern Ohio until 12:15 a.m. Eastern Daylight Time. At 8:42 p.m. Eastern Daylight Time, Doppler radar indicated thunderstorms producing heavy rain across the warned area. Between 0.5 and 1.5 inches of rain have fallen. The expected rainfall rate is 0.5 to 1.5 inches in 1 hour. Additional rainfall amounts of 1 to 2 inches are possible in the warned area. Flash flooding is ongoing or expected to begin shortly. Hazard: flash flooding caused by thunderstorms. Source: radar indicated. Impact: flash flooding of small creeks and streams, urban areas, highways, streets and underpasses, as well as other poor drainage and low-lying areas. Some locations that will experience flash flooding include Allensville and Eagle Mills. Repeating, a flash flood warning has been issued until 12:15 a.m. Eastern Daylight Time Saturday for the following county, Vinton, Ohio.

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Tracy Lawrence and Time Marches On here inside the saloon. If you love podcasts and, of course, you love country music, make sure you give Tracy Lawrence a look on his videocast and podcast. You can see a lot of clips online on TikTok and Facebook. It is called TL's Roadhouse, and it's one of my favorites. I check in with it each and every day. Dan and Shay on the way. We'll throw in Tanya Tucker, Billy Currington, and wrapped around, here comes Brad Paisley.

0: Number one for Tyler Hubbard dancing in the country. It is true. He and his former bandmate, Brian Kelly, they have been lifelong friends. Or I should say not lifelong, but known each other for a couple of decades anyway. Lived together at one time. Also, Chase Rice lived with them. And they were, of course, in Florida Georgia Line. Went their separate ways 4 years ago, but now they are back talking again. And they are working, they say, on brand new music. We could be hearing some brand new Florida Georgia Line music soon. And they're looking at doing some touring dates.
1: 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Overnight tonight, occasional rain showers, lows near 70 degrees. Saturday, showers early with scattered thunderstorms developing later in the day. A 40% chance of rain, highs near 79. Saturday evening, cloudy skies, overnight lows near 68. And Sunday, overcast, highs near 83 degrees. 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

is a flash flood warning for the following county, Vinton, Ohio. Issued at 9:50 p.m. Eastern Daylight Time. Flash flood warning remains in effect until 12:15 a.m. Eastern Daylight Time Saturday for northwestern Vinton County. At 9:50 p.m. Eastern Daylight Time, Doppler radar indicated thunderstorms producing heavy rain across the warned area. Between 1 and 2 inches of rain have fallen. Additional rainfall amounts up to 0.5 inches are possible in the warned area. Flash flooding has not yet been reported, but may begin shortly. Hazard, flash flooding caused by thunderstorms. Source, radar indicated. Impact, flash flooding of small creeks and streams, urban areas, highways, streets and underpasses, as well as other poor drainage and low-lying areas. Some locations that will experience flash flooding include Allensville and Eagle Mills. Turn around, don't drown when encountering flooded roads. Most flood deaths occur in vehicles. Be especially cautious at night when it is harder to recognize the dangers of flooding. Report flooding to the National Weather Service by calling toll-free 800-401-9535 when you can do so safely. Repeating, a flash flood warning remains in effect until 12:15 a.m. Eastern Daylight Time Saturday for the following county, Vinton, Ohio.

That's Faith Hill, This Kiss, here inside the saloon. Stick around for Randy Travis with Hard Rock Bottom of Your Heart. Throw in Tracy Byrd with I'm From the Country, Eli Young Band. It is Friday. You can always hit us up and shoot us a direct message on our Facebook page at RC Social Saloon. If there is something we can get on the jukebox for you, we would love to do that to kick your weekend off in style. Here is Jordan Davis and Singles You Up.

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Some stations are new country. We're just pure country. Oldies, new songs, and classics in between. The Wolf.

0: Shaboozy and Jelly Roll, that is Amen, here inside the saloon. Barbara Mandrell sleeping single in a double bed. She was always one of my all-time favorites. I had such a crush on her when I was a young child in the early 80s, truly in her heyday. And Barbara Mandrell is one of the most accomplished musicians ever in any form of music. I mean, she can play virtually any instrument under the sun. She is a true musical virtuoso. It's crazy all the different instruments she can truly play. Morgan Wallen, and we'll hear from Luke Bryan coming up next.
1: 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We're under a flood watch until 8 a.m. on Sunday. Overnight tonight, occasional rain showers, lows near 70 degrees. Saturday, showers early with scattered thunderstorms developing later in the day. A 40% chance of rain, highs near 79. Saturday evening, cloudy skies, overnight lows near 68. And Sunday, overcast, highs near 83 degrees. 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
1: 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Overnight tonight, occasional rain showers, lows near 70 degrees. Saturday showers early with scattered thunderstorms developing later in the day. A 40% chance of rain, highs near 79. Saturday evening, cloudy skies, overnight lows near 68. And Sunday, overcast, highs near 83 degrees. 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
1: That's Kane Brown with Lauren Elena and What Ifs. They took that all the way to number one. Rolling through the greatest country songs of all time. Hi there, Rich Cassidy. 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

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We're just pure country. Oldies, new songs, and classics in between. The Wolf.

0: Luke Combs, Be By You, here inside the Saloon out of his latest album, The Way I Am. He was in Norway last weekend and blew the roof off the place. Actually, I think he played outside, but it's a figure of speech, right? On his My Kind of Saturday Night tour in front of over 60,000 Norwegians who absolutely ate it up. Norwegian Facebook pages have been abuzz all week long about Luke Combs being the biggest thing in country music. And I see no reason to doubt that. Toby on the way, Corey Kent, Co Wetzel, and Mary Chapin Carpenter coming up next.
1: 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We're under a flood watch until 8 a.m. on Sunday. Overnight tonight, occasional rain showers, lows near 70 degrees. Saturday, showers early with scattered thunderstorms developing later in the day. A 40% chance of rain, highs near 79. Saturday evening, cloudy skies, overnight lows near 68. And Sunday, overcast, highs near 83 degrees. 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
2: 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We're under a flood watch until 8 a.m. on Sunday. Overnight tonight, occasional rain showers, lows near 70 degrees. Saturday showers early with scattered thunderstorms developing later in the day. A 40% chance of rain, highs near 79. Saturday evening, cloudy skies, overnight lows near 68. And Sunday, overcast, highs near 83 degrees.
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Here's Killing Time, Clint Black, Charlie Derrick. You know, normally when you go to thinking about a weekend song, you know, to kick off the weekend and stuff, you think of something up-tempo, something party, but maybe this is a good one, huh? In Living, Dirks. This

0: Morgan Mullen, and I got better, Charlie. Derek, you know, I always like seeing if I can't find some kids to ask what they would do, you know, especially during the summer when the kids are home. You know, you got better access to the kids than you would if they were, you know, busy in school, sports, and all that stuff. But I always like asking, if you won the big lottery jackpot, what would you spend? I was talking to Cecily. Cecily's one of the kids of one of our friends, mine and Andrea's friends, and I was asking her, I said, what would you do if you won, you know, $300-400 million? And she thought for a second. She said, you know, sometimes I get a little snacky when I'm upstairs in my bedroom and I don't want to go downstairs to get something. So she said she'd buy her a vending machine, put in her room. I thought that was pretty good.
1: 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We're under a flood watch until 8 a.m. on Sunday. Overnight tonight, occasional rain showers, lows near 70 degrees. Saturday, showers early with scattered thunderstorms developing later in the day. A 40% chance of rain, highs near 79. Saturday evening, cloudy skies, overnight lows near 68. And Sunday, overcast, highs near 83 degrees.
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1: 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We're under a flood watch until 8 a.m. on Sunday. Overnight tonight, occasional rain showers, lows near 70 degrees. Saturday, showers early with scattered thunderstorms developing later in the day. A 40% chance of rain, highs near 79. Saturday evening, cloudy skies, overnight lows near 68. And Sunday, overcast, highs near 83 degrees.
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0: Can't love you anymore. Morgan Wallen, Ella Langley, Charlie Derrick. Got to go get blood. Well, that's not this weekend, but next weekend. I got to get them on a Saturday. That was the only time I could get an appointment. And normally I would go during the week, but I couldn't get an appointment except on Saturday. So I got to go a week and a week. And so maybe have y'all ever done that? Have you ever given blood? You know, it'd take you. From start to finish, from the time you walk out the door, probably going to take you an hour or so, but you do get some orange juice, some Oreos at the end of it. and you're saved. I mean, that's stupid to say that. You know, the significance of giving blood is so much greater than that. You know, you save lives. And during the summer, yeah, I know you've heard this before, you know, during the summer, it's so much worse. I don't know why. I guess people just, you know, have more accidents or whatever during the summer, but there's great need. So you want to go give, I'm gonna go next week.
1: 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We're under a flood watch until 8 a.m. on Sunday. Overnight tonight, occasional rain showers, lows near 70 degrees. Saturday showers early with scattered thunderstorms developing later in the day. A 40% chance of rain, highs near 79. Saturday evening, cloudy skies, overnight lows near 68. And Sunday, overcast, highs near 83 degrees. 93.

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1: 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We're under a flood watch until 8 a.m. on Sunday. Overnight tonight, occasional rain showers, lows near 70 degrees. Saturday, showers early with scattered thunderstorms developing later in the day. A 40% chance of rain, highs near 79. Saturday evening, cloudy skies, overnight lows near 68. And Sunday, overcast, highs near 83 degrees.
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0: Here's Kane Brown and Woman here with the Charlie Derrick Show. You know, you're probably like I am. You probably have songs that inspire you. You hear them and they inspire you. I don't know what year Travis Tritt came out with I'm Gonna Be Somebody Someday, but a long time ago. But every time I hear it, man, I just kind of get puffed up a little bit and say, yeah, me too. It's coming up. The reason, of course, the reason I'm bringing it up is because it's coming up. Travis Tritt and We'll Be Somebody coming up next.
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0: Well, I don't hate how you look when you're loaded. I mean, it's kind of funny, actually. It's like that Riley Green. You ever heard that? It's on one of his albums. He's got a song, I'm Not As Think As You Drunk, you know, and he's drunk as he can be. And, you know, that's what the song is about. That's why the name of the song is I'm Not As Think As You Drunk. But I don't care anything about seeing you that way. 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You know better than that. And weekends. You know, more people do it on the weekend. They just do. Hope you ain't one of them.
1: 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We're under a flood watch until 8 a.m. on Sunday. Overnight tonight, occasional rain showers, lows near 70 degrees. Saturday, showers early with scattered thunderstorms developing later in the day. A 40% chance of rain, highs near 79. Saturday evening, cloudy skies, overnight lows near 68. And Sunday, overcast, highs near 83 degrees.
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0: WJEH. 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
2: 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We're under a flood watch until 8 a.m. on Sunday. Overnight tonight, occasional rain showers, lows near 70 degrees. Saturday, showers early with scattered thunderstorms developing later in the day. A 40% chance of rain, highs near 79. Saturday evening, cloudy skies, overnight lows near 68. And Sunday, overcast, highs near 83 degrees.
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Oldies, new songs, and classics in between. The

0: cowgirl.
1: Especially a cowgirl go skinny dipping with you, you know. Parmalee here with the Charlie Derrick Show. You would say, what? No, what are you doing talking about cowgirl skinny dipping, Charlie? Today is National Skinny Dipping Day. Did you know that?
2: 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We're under a flood watch until 8 a.m. on Sunday. Overnight tonight, occasional rain showers, lows near 70 degrees. Saturday, showers early with scattered thunderstorms developing later in the day. A 40% chance of rain, highs near 79. Saturday evening, cloudy skies, overnight lows near 68. And Sunday, overcast, highs near 83 degrees.
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0: Chevy Silverado with Bailey Zimmerman, Charlie Derrick. Hey there, appreciate you joining me on the show here tonight. Got a request for Carrie Underwood to do Church Bells. That's a great song, and it's coming up. Heck yeah, you asked me to play a song, I'm going to play it. It's coming up next.
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4: The annual Battle of Buffington Island Memorial Service will be held on Saturday, July 18th at 11 o'clock. 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
1: 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We're under a flood watch until 8 a.m. on Sunday. Overnight tonight, occasional rain showers, lows near 70 degrees. Saturday, showers early with scattered thunderstorms developing later in the day. A 40% chance of rain, highs near 79. Saturday evening, cloudy skies, overnight lows near 68. And Sunday, overcast, highs near 83 degrees.
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0: There's things a man ought to know. Slaney Wilson, her very first song. Charlie Derrick, got some Toby and Ella coming up here next. Right now, what do you think about turning it up as loud as it'll go for some Brooks and Dunn? Here's Hardworking Man.
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smokers and boozers, and we got yuppies, we got bikers, we've got

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Some stations are new country. We're just pure country. Oldies, new songs, and classics in between. The Wolf.

0: It's Morgan Wallen here with the Charlie Derrick Show. His latest song, that's called Don't We? That's the name of it. I'm going to ask you to give me all the names of all your exes or anything, but do you agree with this number? Because it sounds about right. I hadn't really, you know, thought about it too much, but it seems about right that they say you go through 8, you know, men or women, you know, boyfriends, girlfriends, some serious, some not so serious, but you go through 8 before you finally find the one. Does that sound about right to you? Because it does to me.
1: 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We're under a flood watch until 8 a.m. on Sunday. Overnight tonight, occasional rain showers, lows near 70 degrees. Saturday, showers early with scattered thunderstorms developing later in the day. A 40% chance of rain, highs near 79. Saturday evening, cloudy skies, overnight lows near 68. And Sunday, overcast, highs near 83 degrees.
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0: Playing that one for my friend Gail. She's up early this morning. She's going to see her dad. Her dad's in a nursing home, and she and her husband are going to be taking off. She didn't tell me how far it was, but it's a pretty good drive. So she's up early, about to go do that. And she Luke Holmes. She loves Luke, and she loves that new one from Luke. So that one's for you, Gail. Hope y'all have a good visit with your dad.
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4: The annual Battle of Buffington Island Memorial Service will be held on Saturday, July 18th at 11 o'clock. 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
1: 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We're under a flood watch until 8 a.m. on Sunday. Overnight tonight, occasional rain showers, lows near 70 degrees. Saturday showers early with scattered thunderstorms developing later in the day. A 40% chance of rain, highs near 79. Saturday evening, cloudy skies, overnight lows near 68. And Sunday, overcast, highs near 83 degrees. 93.

0: Here's A to Bed Live, Thomas Rhett and Jordan Davis. Well, if you got a friend who's acting a little bit crazy, you know what could be wrong. Now, they could be, just be crazy, but it could be that love's got a hold of them. I just looked up and saw that from Alan Jackson. What a great song. Hadn't heard that in a long time. Stick around. It's coming up next.
1: 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We're under a flood watch until 8 a.m. on Sunday. Overnight tonight, occasional rain showers, lows near 70 degrees. Saturday, showers early with scattered thunderstorms developing later in the day. A 40% chance of rain, highs near 79. Saturday evening, cloudy skies, overnight lows near 68. And Sunday, overcast, highs near 83 degrees.
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0: Yeah, I figure that's what I'm about to do. I'm about to ride on out of here. George Burge and Luke Bryan here on a Saturday morning. That is going to do it for me. I got to pack them up, shine it on out of here. I'll see y'all back a little bit later on tonight. It's Charlie Derrick. I'd like to thank you for letting me be myself.
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6: The annual Battle of Buffington Island Memorial Service will be held on Saturday, July 18th at 11 o'clock. 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
4: Here's a look at your latest Superstar Country Quad County weather forecast. A flood watch remains in effect until 8 a.m. Sunday morning. We'll see showers early this Saturday, then scattered thunderstorms developing later in the day. 50% chance of rain, highs near 76. Tonight, overcast conditions, overnight lows near 68. Sunday, cloudy skies, highs near 83. Sunday evening, mostly cloudy early, becoming partly cloudy late, lows near 67. And Monday, a mix of clouds and sunshine. High temperatures topping out near 86 degrees.
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0: Luke Combs and Sleepless in a Hotel Room. It's Dave. Happy Saturday morning. Got more country on the way. Nitty Gritty Dirt Band retiring from touring, along with Alan Jackson, too. Ella Langley and Morgan Wallen coming up, and Carrie Underwood next.
1: Here's a look at your latest Superstar Country Quad County weather forecast. A flood watch remains in effect until 8 a.m. Sunday morning. We'll see showers early this Saturday, then scattered thunderstorms developing later in the day. 50% chance of rain, highs near 76. Tonight, overcast conditions, overnight lows near 68. Sunday, cloudy skies, highs near 83. Sunday evening, mostly cloudy early, becoming partly cloudy late, lows near 67. And Monday, a mix of clouds and sunshine. High temperatures topping out near 86 degrees. 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

0: 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In middle age, two or three times is normal, and older adults may wake up 3 to 5 times during the night.
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4: The annual Battle of Buffington Island Memorial Service will be held on Saturday, July 18th at 11 o'clock. 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
6: 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But some historians believe one of his most important decisions was to defeat a small but powerful enemy, insisting his soldiers be inoculated against smallpox. Washington knew the danger of smallpox, having survived his own bout with the disease in 1751. Smallpox could not only kill his soldiers, but also deter potential recruits who were scared about being infected. In 1776, John Adams complained that smallpox was 10 times more terrible than the enemy soldiers. Smallpox went from causing 17% of all army deaths before inoculation to just 1% afterward. Something to consider in this America 250 moment.
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2: Here's a look at your latest Superstar Country Quad County weather forecast. A flood watch remains in effect until 8 a.m. Sunday morning. We'll see showers early this Saturday, then scattered thunderstorms developing later in the day. 50% chance of rain, highs near 76. Tonight, overcast conditions, overnight lows near 68. Sunday, cloudy skies, highs near 83. Sunday evening, mostly cloudy early, becoming partly cloudy late, lows near 67. And Monday, a mix of clouds and sunshine. High temperatures topping out near 86 degrees.
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0: Now, coastal scientist Dr. Stephen Leatherman, a.k.a. Dr. Beach, is revealing his picks for the best beaches in the country. His annual list has been coming out since 1991, rating 650 public beaches in the U.S. on 50 different criteria, like water and sand quality, public safety, and cleanliness. Number one is from Hawaii, followed by St. Andrews State Park in Panama City, Florida.
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0: Now, a new survey reveals the average amount spent on a first date is $93. But the top three first date activities are getting a drink at a bar, having a board game night, and taking a walk in a park. So there's some question where all that money is going. According to the poll, 39% of respondents admit to going on a first date just to get a free meal. 27% haven't done it yet, but would consider it.
1: Here's a look at your latest Superstar Country Quad County weather forecast. A flood watch remains in effect until 8 a.m. Sunday morning. We'll see showers early this Saturday, then scattered thunderstorms developing later in the day. 50% chance of rain, highs near 76. Tonight, overcast conditions, overnight lows near 68. Sunday, cloudy skies, highs near 83. Sunday evening, mostly cloudy early, becoming partly cloudy late, lows near 67. And Monday, a mix of clouds and sunshine. High temperatures topping out near 86 degrees.
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0: Kane Brown and Woman on Saturday morning. Kane says he thinks his eldest daughter, Kingsley, will be a girly girl and Cody will be a tomboy. Crew appears to be just like his dad. Kane and wife Caitlin just covered Beauty and the Beast for Disney's Main Street Country.
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2: Here's a look at your latest Superstar Country Quad County weather forecast. A flood watch remains in effect until 8 a.m. Sunday morning. We'll see showers early this Saturday, then scattered thunderstorms developing later in the day. 50% chance of rain, highs near 76. Tonight, overcast conditions, overnight lows near 68. Sunday, cloudy skies, highs near 83. Sunday evening, mostly cloudy early, becoming partly cloudy late, lows near 67. And Monday, a mix of clouds and sunshine. High temperatures topping out near 86 degrees.
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2: 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Your Cincinnati Reds recap from last night. Hunter Green struck out 12, allowed 3 hits and 7 dominant innings of pitching. Ellie De La Cruz and J.J. Bleday homered, and the Reds beat the Cubs last night at Great American Ballpark by a final of 4-0. It was Hunter Green's second pitching start of the season, coming off of the injury that kept him sidelined most of the first half of the season. He turned in one of the best pitching performances of his 5-year major league career. Spencer Steer had 3 hits as well for the Reds in the win. Cincinnati had its 6th shutout victory of the season last night. This evening, in the second game of the 3-game weekend set, the Reds will send Nick Lodolo to the hill to face the Cubs. Javier Assad, that's a 7-10 first pitch at Great American Ballpark this evening, and then they'll wrap up the series Sunday afternoon, 1:40 p.m. first pitch. Andrew Abbott, the scheduled starter for Cincinnati, facing off against the Cubs' Matthew Boyd. You can catch Reds baseball this weekend and all season long over on the radio home for the Reds in the Quad County. 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

0: say so. Dan and Shay, new country. It's called Say So. And Shay decided to cut out alcohol and sugar, lost 50 pounds, he says, when he realized he was always too tired to play with his kids. A lot of Dan and Shay's influences are vocal bands like Rascal Flatts, Beach Boys, and ELO.
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1: Here's a look at your latest superstar country Quad County weather forecast. A flood watch remains in effect until 8 a.m. Sunday morning. We'll see showers early this Saturday, then scattered thunderstorms developing later in the day. 50% chance of rain, highs near 76. Tonight, overcast conditions, overnight lows near 68. Sunday, cloudy skies, highs near 83. Sunday evening, mostly cloudy early, becoming partly cloudy late, lows near 67. And Monday, a mix of clouds and sunshine. High temperatures topping out near 86 degrees.
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0: summer bucket list for some people. Saw this online. People said they want to see the northern lights. If you can in the summertime, because if you go north, that sunshine is going to be out there until about 11 or 12 o'clock at night. Visit the Grand Canyon, somebody says. Go on an African safari. Have fun with that. Let me know how it goes. 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
3: Here's a look at your latest Superstar Country Quad County weather forecast. A flood watch remains in effect until 8 a.m. Sunday morning. We'll see showers early this Saturday, then scattered thunderstorms developing later in the day. 50% chance of rain, highs near 76. Tonight, overcast conditions, overnight lows near 68. Sunday, cloudy skies, highs near 83. Sunday evening, mostly cloudy early, becoming partly cloudy late, lows near 67. And Monday, a mix of clouds and sunshine. High temperatures topping out near 86 degrees.
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0: Megan Maroney and Beautiful Things. It's Saturday, July 11th. It's Slurpee Day, also World Population Day, National Blueberry Muffin Day, and All-American Pet Photo Day.
1: Here's a look at your latest Superstar Country Quad County weather forecast. A flood watch remains in effect until 8 a.m. Sunday morning. We'll see showers early this Saturday, then scattered thunderstorms developing later in the day. 50% chance of rain, highs near 76. Tonight, overcast conditions, overnight lows near 68. Sunday, cloudy skies, highs near 83. Sunday evening, mostly cloudy early, becoming partly cloudy late, lows near 67. And Monday, a mix of clouds and sunshine. High temperatures topping out near 86 degrees.
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Oldies, new songs, and classics in between. The Wolf.

0: Morgan Wallen and Don't We. It's Dave. Make it a great Saturday. Keep it here for more country. You got John Michael Montgomery on the way. 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
3: Here's a look at your latest Superstar Country Quad County weather forecast. A flood watch remains in effect until 8 a.m. Sunday morning. We'll see showers early this Saturday, then scattered thunderstorms developing later in the day. 50% chance of rain, highs near 76. Tonight, overcast conditions, overnight lows near 68. Sunday, cloudy skies, highs near 83. Sunday evening, mostly cloudy early, becoming partly cloudy late, lows near 67. And Monday, a mix of clouds and sunshine. High temperatures topping out near 86 degrees.
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That's Gary Allen. Nothing on but the radio. Happy Saturday. I'm JD with you. And, of course, we got some great music in store as we start the show from Jordan Davis, Kenny Chesney. And right now, God Bless Texas. Here's Little Texas. Welcome to a Saturday on the JD Show.

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4: Old man Wrigley lived in that white house down the street where I grew up. Mama used to send me over with things. 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Lost his wife, lost his baby. 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He said, I'll see my wife and son in just a little while. I asked him what he meant.

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She said, "Oh, by the way, son,

0: Well, if you didn't know, it is National Pet Photo Day. So put the best photo of you and your pet up on your social media. It's also National Mojito Day. So enjoy a nice, refreshing adult beverage.
1: Here's a look at your latest Superstar Country Quad County weather forecast. A flood watch remains in effect until 8 a.m. Sunday morning. We'll see showers early this Saturday, then scattered thunderstorms developing later in the day. 50% chance of rain, highs near 76. Tonight, overcast conditions, overnight lows near 68. Sunday, cloudy skies, highs near 83. Sunday evening, mostly cloudy early, becoming partly cloudy late, lows near 67. And Monday, a mix of clouds and sunshine. High temperatures topping out near 86 degrees.
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0: Ella Langley there in Choosing Texas. Still music still to come this hour from Montgomery Gentry. Stay right here.
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3: 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A sample of what's happening, courtesy of our friends at the Gallia County Convention and Visitors Bureau. 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If bingo is your thing, Red, White, and Wind Bingo happening today at the Gallia Senior Center on State Route 160 in Gallipolis. 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And out at Twisted Vine Family Vineyard later on this evening, Amrain on the deck. Greenlee Family Farms providing the food. 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
3: Here's a look at your latest Superstar Country Quad County weather forecast. A flood watch remains in effect until 8 a.m. Sunday morning. We'll see showers early this Saturday, then scattered thunderstorms developing later in the day. 50% chance of rain, highs near 76. Tonight, overcast conditions, overnight lows near 68. Sunday, cloudy skies, highs near 83. Sunday evening, mostly cloudy early, becoming partly cloudy late, lows near 67. And Monday, a mix of clouds and sunshine. High temperatures topping out near 86 degrees.
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0: Time for a look at our celebrity birthdays. Justin Chambers, he's known for being a part of Grey's Anatomy and the lead actor in the Dave Matthews Band song, Ants Marching, turning 55 today. How about Lisa Renee? She is 62. She's been on The Real Housewives of Beverly Hills, Days of Our Lives, Melrose Place, celebrating her 62nd birthday today. Happy birthday to all of our celebrities, and most importantly, happy birthday to you if you're celebrating a birthday today from all of us here at the station.
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9: 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A pinch hit home run. Ties it in the bottom of the ninth inning for the Reds. Will Benson, a laser into the Royals bullpen.
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13: During the Revolutionary War, George Washington made many important decisions to defeat the big, powerful British military. But some historians believe one of his most important decisions was to defeat a small but powerful enemy, insisting his soldiers be inoculated against smallpox. Washington knew the danger of smallpox, having survived his own bout with the disease in 1751. Smallpox could not only kill his soldiers, but also deter potential recruits who were scared about being infected. In 1776, John Adams complained that smallpox was 10 times more terrible than the enemy soldiers. Smallpox went from causing 17% of all army deaths before inoculation to just 1% afterward. Something to consider in this America 250 moment.
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0: Riley Green there and Changed My Mind. Before that was George Strait and Lady A. We've got music this hour from Easton Corbin, Reba McEntire, and John Parody. Stay right here.
1: Here's a look at your latest Superstar Country Quad County weather forecast. A flood watch remains in effect until 8 a.m. Sunday morning. We'll see showers early this Saturday, then scattered thunderstorms developing later in the day. 50% chance of rain, highs near 76. Tonight, overcast conditions, overnight lows near 68. Sunday, cloudy skies, highs near 83. Sunday evening, mostly cloudy early, becoming partly cloudy late, lows near 67. And Monday, a mix of clouds and sunshine. High temperatures topping out near 86 degrees.
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3: Here's a look at your latest Superstar Country Quad County weather forecast. Thunderstorms developing later this afternoon. We'll see high temperatures top out near 76 degrees. Tonight, overcast conditions. Overnight lows near 68 degrees. Sunday, cloudy skies. Highs near 83. Sunday evening, mostly cloudy early, partly cloudy late. Lows near 67. Monday, we start off the work week with a mix of clouds and sunshine, highs near 86, and Monday evening, clear to partly cloudy skies, overnight lows around 65 degrees.
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0: Here's a look at your latest Superstar Country Quad County weather forecast. Thunderstorms developing later this afternoon. We'll see high temperatures top out near 76 degrees. Tonight, overcast conditions. Overnight lows near 68 degrees. Sunday, cloudy skies. Highs near 83. Sunday evening, mostly cloudy early, partly cloudy late. Lows near 67. Monday, we start off the work week with a mix of clouds and sunshine, highs near 86, and Monday evening clear to partly cloudy skies, overnight lows around 65 degrees.
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2: Here's a look at your latest Superstar Country Quad County weather forecast. Thunderstorms developing later this afternoon. We'll see high temperatures top out near 76 degrees. Tonight, overcast conditions. Overnight lows near 68 degrees. Sunday, cloudy skies. Highs near 83. Sunday evening, mostly cloudy early, partly cloudy late. Lows near 67. Monday, we start off the work week with a mix of clouds and sunshine, highs near 86, and Monday evening clear to partly cloudy skies, overnight lows around 65 degrees.
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Featured at 1:23 p.m. Eastern Daylight Time. The National Weather Service in Charleston has issued a flash flood warning for northeastern Athens County in southeastern Ohio, Morgan County in southeastern Ohio, southeastern Perry County in southeastern Ohio, northwestern Washington County in southeastern Ohio, until 4:15 p.m. Eastern Daylight Time. At 1:23 p.m. Eastern Daylight Time, Doppler radar indicated thunderstorms producing heavy rain across the warned area. Between 1 and 2.5 inches of rain have fallen. Additional rainfall amounts of 0.5 to 1 inch are possible in the warned area. Flash flooding is ongoing or expected to begin shortly. Hazard: flash flooding caused by thunderstorms. Source: radar indicated. Impact: flash flooding of small creeks and streams, urban areas, highways, streets and underpasses, as well as other poor drainage and low-lying areas. Some locations that will experience flash flooding include Gloucester, McConnellsville, Beverly, Chester Hill, Malta, Starkport, Jacksonville, Trimble, Bristol, Amesville, Bartlett, Hackney, Eagleport, and Burr Oak State Park. Repeating, a flash flood warning has been issued until 4:15 p.m. Eastern Daylight Time for the following counties in Ohio, Athens, Morgan, Perry, and Washington.

0: Here's a look at your latest Superstar Country Quad County weather forecast. Thunderstorms developing later this afternoon. We'll see high temperatures top out near 76 degrees. Tonight, overcast conditions. Overnight lows near 68 degrees. Sunday, cloudy skies. Highs near 83. Sunday evening, mostly cloudy early, partly cloudy late. Lows near 67. Monday, we start off the work week with a mix of clouds and sunshine, highs near 86. And Monday evening, clear to partly cloudy skies. Overnight, lows around 65 degrees.
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The

0: 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Racine, Gallup Police, Conroy, Ravenswood.
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2: Here's a look at your latest Superstar Country Quad County weather forecast. Thunderstorms developing later this afternoon. We'll see high temperatures top out near 76 degrees. Tonight, overcast conditions. Overnight lows near 68 degrees. Sunday, cloudy skies. Highs near 83. Sunday evening, mostly cloudy early, partly cloudy late. Lows near 67. Monday, we start off the work week with a mix of clouds and sunshine, highs near 86, and Monday evening clear to partly cloudy skies, overnight lows around 65 degrees.
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0: Here's a look at your latest Superstar Country Quad County weather forecast. Thunderstorms developing later this afternoon. We'll see high temperatures top out near 76 degrees. Tonight, overcast conditions. Overnight lows near 68 degrees. Sunday, cloudy skies. Highs near 83. Sunday evening, mostly cloudy early, partly cloudy late. Lows near 67. Monday, we start off the work week with a mix of clouds and sunshine, highs near 86, and Monday evening, clear to partly cloudy skies, overnight lows around 65 degrees.
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2: 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Thunderstorms developing later this afternoon. We'll see high temperatures top out near 76 degrees. Tonight, overcast conditions. Overnight lows near 68 degrees. Sunday, cloudy skies. Highs near 83. Sunday evening, mostly cloudy early, partly cloudy late. Lows near 67. Monday, we start off the work week with a mix of clouds and sunshine, highs near 86, and Monday evening, clear to partly cloudy skies, overnight lows around 65 degrees.
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Faith Hill and Peace of My Heart here inside the saloon. Now, from everything I can gather, Faith Hill was not with Tim McGraw and their daughter Audrey when they attended Taylor Swift and Travis Kelce's wedding. There was a photo of Tim and Audrey together, but no Faith Hill inside. Hi there, Rich Cassidy, Full Hour of Country. I hope you're having a wonderful weekend and trying to slow down the summer months a little bit. Here's AJ and Jimmy Buffett. It's 5 o'clock somewhere.

0: country am I in?
1: It doesn't matter. It's 5 o'clock somewhere.
0: It's always on 5 in Margaritaville, come to think of it.
1: Yeah, I heard that.
0: You've been there, haven't you?
1: Yes, sir.
0: I've seen your boat there.
1: I've been to Margaritaville.

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Some stations are new country. We're just pure country. Oldies, new songs, and classics in between. The Wolf.

0: It's Morgan Wallen and Don't We here inside the saloon. He had posted a short little message on all of his socials over the 4th of July weekend, being thankful for the country that he lives in, saying that he's a proud American and he's proud of the freedoms that he has. And he loves, as you can imagine, performing for all of his fans every weekend. Of course, he's taking this weekend off, but he'll be back at it next weekend to finish out the Still the Problem Tour. Russell Dickerson on the way, Brooks and Dunn, and we get sideways with Dierks Bentley. Hang on.
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6: 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But some historians believe one of his most important decisions was to defeat a small but powerful enemy, insisting his soldiers be inoculated against smallpox. Washington knew the danger of smallpox, having survived his own bout with the disease in 1751. Smallpox could not only kill his soldiers, but also deter potential recruits who were scared about being infected. In 1776, John Adams complained that smallpox was 10 times more terrible than the enemy soldiers. Smallpox went from causing 17% of all army deaths before inoculation to just 1% afterward. Something to consider in this America 250 moment.
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0: Russell Dickerson and Happy to Me here inside the saloon. Take off on the old Cyndi Lauper's 80s classic, Girls Just Want to Have Fun, just a little bit, but you can hear it in there if you remember that song. Luke Combs on the way with his latest little Texas and Some Guys Have All the Love, and Keith Urban, which I always find kind of fascinating, that I wonder if he was sitting around the house watching CMT, GAC, and those other video shows with his ex-wife now, Nicole Kidman, and Somebody Like You, the video would come on. When he filmed that, he was dating supermodel Christy Taylor, and she was in the video, and they got awful close together in that video.
1: Here's a look at your latest Superstar Country Quad County weather forecast. Thunderstorms developing later this afternoon. We'll see high temperatures top out near 76 degrees. Tonight, overcast conditions. Overnight lows near 68 degrees. Sunday, cloudy skies. Highs near 83. Sunday evening, mostly cloudy early, partly cloudy late. Lows near 67. Monday, we start off the work week with a mix of clouds and sunshine, highs near 86, and Monday evening clear to partly cloudy skies, overnight lows around 65 degrees.
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0: Luke Combs, Be By You, here inside RC's Social Saloon, back at it on his My Kind of Saturday Night World Tour. He was in Norway last weekend. Today and tonight, he's in Amsterdam. Next Saturday, we'll be in Slane, Ireland. He will actually be there on the 18th and 19th, two shows in Slane. Then he'll be in Edinburgh, UK on the 24th and the 25th. And then London the 31st, the 1st, and the 2nd of August, wrapping up his world tour. Been a crazy busy year for Luke Combs. Music on the way. Who do we got here? It's Full Hour of Country. Corey Kent, Co. Wetzel, Florida Georgia Line, Tucker Wetmore, and how about George Strait? Oh, yeah.
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4: Here's a look at your latest Superstar Country Quad County weather forecast. Thunderstorms developing later this afternoon. We'll see high temperatures top out near 76 degrees. Tonight, overcast conditions. Overnight lows near 68 degrees. Sunday, cloudy skies. Highs near 83. Sunday evening, mostly cloudy early, partly cloudy late. Lows near 67. Monday, we start off the work week with a mix of clouds and sunshine, highs near 86, and Monday evening, clear to partly cloudy skies, overnight lows around 65 degrees.
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Out of that blue clear sky, George Strait here inside the saloon, and the greatest country songs of all time live right here. Thank you so much for spending a little bit of time here inside the saloon. You can always let us know if there's something we can get on the jukebox for you. Hit us up on our Facebook page. Shoot me a direct message. Tucker Wetmore on the way with his big number one brunette. Two sparrows in a hurricane from Tanya Tucker. And Post Malone and Morgan Wallen. Here is a head.

0: Tucker Wetmore, brunette, here inside RC's Social Saloon. Tucker Wetmore has been out all summer long, of course, representing the best new male artist from the ACMs. Won that a couple of months back. Clint Black on the way, who is recovering from a medical scare a couple of weeks ago. Of course, he was doing some dates with Riley Green and then was admitted to the hospital. But by all accounts, he is on the mend right now, and I don't necessarily know what exactly was wrong with him, but we wish him the best. Corey Kent, Coe Wetzel, and Florida Georgia Line coming up.
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3: 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And the town of Mason will host Music in the Park on Saturday, July 18th, beginning at 7 o'clock. 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
5: During the Revolutionary War, George Washington made many important decisions to defeat the big, powerful British military. But some historians believe one of his most important decisions was to defeat a small but powerful enemy, insisting his soldiers be inoculated against smallpox. Washington knew the danger of smallpox, having survived his own bout with the disease in 1751. Smallpox could not only kill his soldiers, but also deter potential recruits who were scared about being infected. In 1776, John Adams complained that smallpox was 10 times more terrible than the enemy soldiers. Smallpox went from causing 17% of all army deaths before inoculation to just 1% afterward. Something to consider in this America 250 moment.
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0: 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Issued at 4:28 p.m. Eastern Daylight Time. The National Weather Service in Charleston has issued a flash flood warning for Central Jackson County in northwestern West Virginia until 7:30 p.m. Eastern Daylight Time. At 4:28 p.m. Eastern Daylight Time, Doppler radar indicated thunderstorms producing heavy rain across the warned area. Between 1 and 2 inches of rain have fallen. Additional rainfall amounts up to 0.5 inches are possible in the warned area. Flash flooding is ongoing or expected to begin shortly. Flash flooding was already reported near a given antenna. Hazard, flash flooding caused by thunderstorms. Source, radar indicated. Impact, flash flooding of small creeks and streams, urban areas, highways, streets and underpasses, as well as other poor drainage and low-lying areas. Some locations that will experience flash flooding include Ripley, Kenna, Govan, Far Plain, Evans, Stats Mills, and Cotajego. This includes Interstate 77 in West Virginia between mile markers 123 and 143. Repeating, a flash flood warning has been issued until 7:30 p.m. Eastern Daylight Time for the following county, Jackson, West Virginia.
1: Way to cloudy skies after midnight. Overnight lows near 68 degrees. Sunday cloudy with a chance of a stray shower or thunderstorm. Highs near 82. Sunday evening cloudy skies early followed by partial clearing. A shower or thunderstorm possible. Lows near 67. And Monday a mix of clouds and sunshine. High temperatures topping out near 87 degrees.
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This is a flash flood warning for the following county, Washington, Ohio, and the following counties in West Virginia, Pleasants and Tyler. Issued at 4:37 p.m. Eastern Daylight Time. Flash flood warning remains in effect until 5:45 p.m. Eastern Daylight Time this afternoon for Northern Washington, Western Tyler, and Northeastern Pleasants counties. At 4:37 p.m. Eastern Daylight Time, Doppler radar indicated thunderstorms producing heavy rain across the warned area. Between 1 and 3 inches of rain have fallen. Additional rainfall amounts up to 0.5 inches are possible in the warned area. Flash flooding has not yet been reported, but may begin shortly. Hazard: flash flooding caused by thunderstorms. Source: radar indicated. Impact: flash flooding of small creeks and streams, urban areas, highways, streets, and underpasses, as well as other poor drainage and low-lying areas. Some locations that will experience flash flooding include Marietta, St. Mary's, Sistersville, Newport, Matamoras, Lowell, Maxburg, Friendly, Lower Salem, Devona, Point Lookout, New Matamoras, Avila, and Wick. This includes Interstate 77 in Ohio between mile markers 1 and 17. Turn around, don't drown when encountering flooded roads. Most flood deaths occur in vehicles. Be aware of your surroundings and do not drive on flooded roads. Report flooding to the National Weather Service by calling toll-free 800-401-9535 when you can do so safely. Repeating, a flash flood warning remains in effect until 5:45 p.m. Eastern Daylight Time for the following county, Washington, Ohio, and the following counties in West Virginia, Pleasants and Tyler.

0: George Burge, Luke Bryan, and Ride, Ride, Ride. Full hour of country raring to go. John Party, Josh Grayson with Nothing to Lose. Also Shania. How about Reba, Linda Davis, and Parma Lee with the big number one. Hey, if you love the history of country music, stories behind the greatest country songs of all time, invite you to join us each and every day for brand new country music videos on our Facebook and TikTok page. It is called Cassidy Country, C-A-S-S-I-D-Y. You learn about the greatest country songs of all time and the legends who brought them to us.
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4: Here's a look at your latest Superstar Country Quad County weather forecast. We continue to remain under a flood watch until 8 a.m. Sunday morning. Showers and a possible thunderstorm this evening, giving way to cloudy skies after midnight. Overnight lows near 68 degrees. Sunday cloudy with a chance of a stray shower or thunderstorm. Highs near 82. Sunday evening cloudy skies, early followed by partial clearing. A shower or thunderstorm possible. Lows near 67. And Monday, a mix of clouds and sunshine. High temperatures topping out near 87 degrees.
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0: The latest from John Party, that is Boots Off here inside the saloon. He and his wife, Summer, asking for privacy as they go through a very difficult time right now. After 6 years of marriage, they are going their separate ways and hoping to co-parent. John Party says that he will do anything he can to make sure he is there for his daughters. They have two daughters together. He says, I will still be touring, but I also will be spending a lot of time with my girls. Parmalee on the way. We'll throw in Aaron Tippin and Running Out of Moonlight. Randy Houser coming up next.
1: And Doug.
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1: The guys in Parmalee took it all the way to number one. That is Cowgirl. They have like 8 or 9 number ones, and yet they cannot get a nomination from the ACMs or the CMAs, the poor guys. I don't know what they're doing wrong, and in my opinion, they're doing nothing wrong. They're just kind of getting the short end of the stick. Garth Brooks on the way with Unanswered Prayers. Yep, you heard right. Garth is hitting the road again. We will talk about that here in just a few minutes. How you can score tickets to see what should be a very interesting tour this time around from Garth. Ella Langley, Morgan Wallen, and Jason Aldean is just getting started.
2: Here's a look at your latest Superstar Country Quad County weather forecast. We continue to remain under a flood watch until 8 a.m. Sunday morning. Showers and a possible thunderstorm this evening, giving way to cloudy skies after midnight. Overnight lows near 68 degrees. Sunday cloudy with a chance of a stray shower or thunderstorm. Highs near 82. Sunday evening cloudy skies, early followed by partial clearing. A shower or thunderstorm possible. Lows near 67. And Monday, a mix of clouds and sunshine. High temperatures topping out near 87 degrees.
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0: Ella Langley, Morgan Wallen, I Can't Love You Anymore, here inside the saloon with Kenny on the way, Diamond Rio, Tim McGraw with Cowboy and Me. We'll throw in Trace Adkins, Josh Ross, Brad and Carrie, and Garth Brooks is gassing it up once again. Kicking the tires and lighting the fires. We'll give you all the information on the upcoming tour from Garth Brooks.
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We're just pure country. Oldies, new songs, and classics in between. The

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Issued at 5:56 p.m. Eastern Daylight Time. The National Weather Service in Wilmington has issued a flash flood warning for Central Hocking County in Central Ohio until 8:45 p.m. Eastern Daylight Time. At 5:56 p.m. Eastern Daylight Time, radar indicated thunderstorms producing heavy rain across the warned area. Between 1 and 1.5 inches of rain have fallen. Additional rainfall amounts of 1 to 1.5 inches are possible. Flash flooding is ongoing or expected to begin shortly. Hazard: flash flooding caused by thunderstorms. Source: radar. Impact: flash flooding of small creeks and streams, urban areas, highways, streets and underpasses, as well as other poor drainage and low-lying areas. Some locations that may experience flash flooding include Logan, Nelsonville, Union Furnace, Hudgenville, Lake Logan State Park, Enterprise, Oroville and Carbon Hill. Repeating, a flash flood warning has been issued until 8:45 p.m. Eastern Daylight Time for the following county, Hocking.

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3: Here's a look at your latest Superstar Country Quad County weather forecast. We continue to remain under a flood watch until 8 a.m. Sunday morning. Showers and a possible thunderstorm this evening, giving way to cloudy skies after midnight. Overnight lows near 68 degrees. Sunday cloudy with a chance of a stray shower or thunderstorm. Highs near 82. Sunday evening cloudy skies, early followed by partial clearing. A shower or thunderstorm possible, lows near 67. And Monday, a mix of clouds and sunshine. High temperatures topping out near 87 degrees.
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Issued at 6:02 p.m. Eastern Daylight Time. Flash flood warning remains in effect until 7:30 p.m. Eastern Daylight Time this evening for Central Jackson County. At 6:02 p.m. Eastern Daylight Time, Doppler radar indicated thunderstorms produced heavy rain across the warned area. Between 1 and 2 inches of rain have fallen. Additional rainfall amounts up to 0.5 inches are possible in the warned area from regular rainfall moving into the warned area. Flash flooding is ongoing or expected to begin shortly. There have been several reports of flash flooding, mainly along Route 21 in southern Jackson County. Hazard: flash flooding caused by thunderstorms. Source: radar indicated. Impact: flash flooding of small creeks and streams, urban areas, highways, streets and underpasses, as well as other poor drainage and low-lying areas. Some locations that will experience flash flooding include Whitley, Kemba, Gavin, Fairplain, Evans, Stats Mills, and Cottageville. This includes Interstate 77 in West Virginia between mile markers 123 and 143. Turn around, don't drown when encountering flooded roads. Most flood deaths occur in vehicles. Report flooding to the National Weather Service by calling toll-free 800-401-9535 when you can do so safely. Repeating, a flash flood warning remains in effect until 7:30 p.m. Eastern Daylight Time for the following county: Jackson, West Virginia.

0: The latest from Kenny Chesney called Carry On. His upcoming album is Silver Sands. Marina be out in September, his 21st studio album. Trace Adkins on the way. I left something turned on at home, and that's interesting that Trace Adkins is on the way. He says, if you get the opportunity, if he is coming to our neck of the woods, make sure, if you are a Trace Adkins fan, that you get out there, grab tickets, and see him. Because he said he hasn't made a final decision yet. He said, but he may start slowing down. This may be the last year he tours in quite some time. He says he just might get off the road. Brad Paisley, Carrie Underwood, remind me, coming up.
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0: Josh Ross, Hate How You Look here inside the saloon, his second number one. And Rokeem Brown on the way. We'll throw in George Strait with What's Going On in Your World, a classic from King George. Rascal Flatts and Garth Brooks made the announcement this past Tuesday that got folks of 90s country all fired up because we are having a party coming up starting next month. And we are partying like it's 1996 with Garth. All the details coming up.
1: Here's a look at your latest Superstar Country Quad County weather forecast. We continue to remain under a flood watch until 8 a.m. Sunday morning. Showers and a possible thunderstorm this evening, giving way to cloudy skies after midnight. Overnight lows near 68 degrees. Sunday cloudy with a chance of a stray shower or thunderstorm. Highs near 82. Sunday evening cloudy skies, early followed by partial clearing. A shower or thunderstorm possible, lows near 67. And Monday, a mix of clouds and sunshine, high temperatures topping out near 87 degrees.
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0: Kaitlyn Brown is the latest in Woman here inside the saloon. Well, Garth Brooks said he has hit the road as he celebrates 1996 all over again on the Blame It on My Roots tour, which kicks off next month. Garth Brooks is bringing back all the excitement, all the stage antics, and all the stage equipment of the massive 1996 tour, that big arena tour that made him a superstar in country music. And tickets go on sale next week, I believe, for the first stop in Indianapolis, Indiana. You can get all the details on our Facebook page at RC Social Saloon. But Garth Brooks is back and he's partying like it's 1996 on the Blame It All on My Roots retro tour.
1: 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Asthma triggers are everywhere, from dust mites, pet dander, and pollen, to smog and smoke. 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
1: Here's a look at your latest Superstar Country Quad County weather forecast. We continue to remain under a flood watch until 8 a.m. Sunday morning. Showers and a possible thunderstorm this evening, giving way to cloudy skies after midnight. Overnight lows near 68 degrees. Sunday cloudy with a chance of a stray shower or thunderstorm. Highs near 82. Sunday evening cloudy skies early followed by partial clearing. A shower or thunderstorm possible. Lows near 67. And Monday, a mix of clouds and sunshine. High temperatures topping out near 87 degrees.
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Dierks Bentley and Somewhere on a Beach here inside the saloon. Set them up and shoot them down. It is a full hour of country. No cover charge, no closing time. You can hang out as long as you would like to. Hi, Rich Cassidy, Eric Church on the way, who spent some time at Red Rocks over the last couple of nights. Dan and Shay will throw in Colin Ray. And how about Black Hawk with There You Have It.

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Some stations are new country. We're just pure country. Oldies, new songs, and classics in between. The

0: Dan and Jay and Say So here inside the saloon. Stick around for Brooks and Dunn and that Red Dirt Road. How about the big number one from Jason Aldean, his latest, and Dust on the Bottle, the great DLM, better known as David Lee Murphy. He's coming up next.
1: Here's a look at your latest Superstar Country Quad County weather forecast. We continue to remain under a flood watch until 8 a.m. Sunday morning. Showers and a possible thunderstorm this evening, giving way to cloudy skies after midnight. Overnight lows near 68 degrees. Sunday cloudy with a chance of a stray shower or thunderstorm. Highs near 82. Sunday evening cloudy skies, early followed by partial clearing. A shower or thunderstorm possible, lows near 67. And Monday, a mix of clouds and sunshine. High temperatures topping out near 87 degrees.
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1: Here's a look at your latest Superstar Country Quad County weather forecast. We continue to remain under a flood watch until 8 a.m. Sunday morning. Showers and a possible thunderstorm this evening, giving way to cloudy skies after midnight. Overnight lows near 68 degrees. Sunday cloudy with a chance of a stray shower or thunderstorm. Highs near 82. Sunday evening cloudy skies, early followed by partial clearing. A shower or thunderstorm possible. Lows near 67. And Monday, a mix of clouds and sunshine. High temperatures topping out near 87 degrees.
0: The Quad County's choice for country. 93.1, The Wolf.